You're with Boom Light. Now, who can resist popping over for a coffee morning? Our coffee morning is hosted by Derek Webster every weekday morning from 9. It's time to put the kettle on and escape the troubles of the world for a while with Derek's very personal selection of beautiful, easy listening and all your 50s favourites.

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1: Boom Radio, High Street History. Fenwick's was founded in 1882 by John Fenwick in Newcastle-upon-Tyne. It specialised in luxury goods, particularly mantles, the loose type of outerwear. The famous Bond Street store opened 9 years later, and the company expanded, buying the Joseph Johnson store in Leicester in 1962. And Fenwick's was the anchor store for the 1976 opening of London's Brent Cross shopping centre. High Street History.
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5: And now, the weather.
6: Outside, gloomy skies, a persistent drizzle, and a chilly wind blowing from the west, north, east, and south.
7: But inside, temperatures of toasty warm, with a high chance of plush rugs, soft lighting, and snuggly throws. 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

We play some old songs on Boomlight and some not quite so old. What makes them special is the various ways the songs are performed by the amazing singers and orchestras we hear. That's what makes these talented performers so great. They can take a song and make it sound so personal and unique, like mature wine in new bottles. Boomlight, beautiful, easy listening, and all your 50s favourites.

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1: Clear spells for many parts of the UK overnight. Some coastal areas, though, could catch the occasional shower. Temperatures ranging from 5 degrees Celsius in Glasgow to 9 degrees Celsius in London.

Hello, I'm Bill Bingham. This is Boom Light. Now, if you have friends who enjoy listening, then may we suggest a gift for them? Something maybe from our range of Boom goodies. I've just been looking at what's on offer for you, and I can see sweatshirts, t-shirts, mugs, pens, umbrellas, hats, and much more. They're all there in our usual colours of terrific turquoise, laced with a dash of orange. 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

0: You're listening to Boomlight, playing all those great tracks, many of them from the 1950s. The 50s, of course, was the era when records started to go around at 45 rather than 78. Some turntables even had 16, although those records were quite rare, often spoken word. Hope you enjoyed that one.
1: There's only one Jenny Hanley. 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There's only one Jenny Hanley, but she's on three times a week.
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1: Why don't you send me a ticket?
0: Down on Bourbon and Rampart, back there in the team.
1: The roaring umpteen.
0: Way back yonder, these poor old chops had an ambush.

0: What time tomorrow will we get? 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
1: Gigi, you are absurd. Now, not another word. Gigi.
2: Let her gush and jabber. Let her be enthused. I cannot remember when I have been more amused.
1: Stop it!
3: The night they invented champagne, it's plain as it can be, they thought of you and me. The night they invented champagne, they absolutely knew that all we'd want to do is fly to the sky on champagne and shout to everyone in sight that since the world began, no woman or man has ever been as happy as we are tonight.
2: The night they invented champagne, it's plain as it can be.
3: They thought of you and me. The night they invented champagne. They absolutely knew that all we want to do is fly to the sky on champagne and shout.

Hello, you're with Boomlight. If travel is on your mind, then maybe you've considered Malta. It's known for its warm climate and breathtaking landscapes. That's probably why you see it a lot on TV, with so many major productions being filmed there. You can stroll along the ramparts at Valletta, which is almost like visiting an open-air museum because history has left its mark on just about every building in the walled city. You can also hop to the Blue Lagoon of Comino, which is a small, almost uninhabited island with only a hotel remaining there. Food for thought? Right, on with the music.

Maybe you know there'll be no reason for teasing me so. And we can cuddle up near without any fear.

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This is Boom Light. Thank you for joining us. Hello now to Steve in Brixham in Devon, who's dropped us a line. You told us that the music we play reminds you so much of happy days as a youngster, listening to your mum singing along to all the tunes of the day. Keep it going, Boom Light, you say? Well, Steve, we'll try.

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1: Clear spells for many parts of the UK overnight. Some coastal areas, though, could catch the occasional shower. Temperatures ranging from 5 degrees Celsius in Glasgow to 9 degrees Celsius in London. 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

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When all the world is getting you down, just find a quiet place, no matter what time of day and night, and escape with Boom Light. 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

0: Hello, this is Boom Light. And if you're a new listener, may I just take a moment to share with you the names of just some of the artists you can enjoy hearing a great deal here. The list certainly features the likes of Frank Sinatra, Barbara Streisand, Glenn Miller, Connie Francis, and Nat King Cole. We do hope you enjoy our selection.
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1: It should stay largely dry across the UK for Thursday with sunny spells for many areas. A cooler day with temperatures ranging from 11 degrees Celsius in Glasgow to 14 degrees Celsius in Cardiff.

If music be the food of love, play on. And we shall, here at Boomlight. Incidentally, we have another radio station in our close-knit family. It's simply called Boom Radio. And that one plays a great deal more music from the 60s and 70s than we do here. So you may like to try that one too. You can find Boom Radio on your smart speaker. And the great thing is, you can also hear it on the move too, on DAB across much of the UK. 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

0: If you really love tracks from the 1950s, we hope you're enjoying Boom Light, as we play so many of them. 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
1: 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She will.
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Doesn't that sound wonderful? Now, whatever you're doing on Saturday morning, let Susie Sharp brighten up your weekend. She'll be here from 9 with her mix of gentle conversation and music here on Boom Light.

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Just to remind you that Boom Light is always here, no matter what time of day or night. A listener from Nottingham writes how he can't get to sleep easily, but says he finds Boom Light makes sleepless nights more bearable. So next time you can't get to sleep, please join us here at Boom Light, the home of beautiful, easy listening and all your 50s favourites.

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1: Be sure to stay largely dry across the UK for Thursday with sunny spells for many areas. A cooler day with temperatures ranging from 11 degrees Celsius in Glasgow to 14 degrees Celsius in Cardiff.

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The oldest record we play is by Enrico Caruso from 1916. Imagine all those 78s and vinyl records across the decades. Well, we have them all. It's like the biggest jukebox you've ever heard, full to bursting with the greatest records of all time. Boomlight, the home of beautiful, easy listening and all your 50s favourites. Your 50s favourites.

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4: And now, the weather.
5: Outside, gloomy skies, a persistent drizzle, and a chilly wind blowing from the west, north, east, and south. But inside, temperatures of toasty warm with a high chance of plush rugs, soft lighting and snuggly throws. 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
1: Sunny but chilly with cloud increasing from the west and northwest, bringing with it some wind and outbreaks of rain. Showers moving eastwards throughout the day with a high of 16 degrees Celsius.

Many of the songs we play were first performed on the stages of some of the finest theatres of London's West End and under the bright lights of Broadway in New York. We also feature songs from Music Hall and the world of variety theatre, which gave us great stars like Morecambe and Wise and George Formby. You can hear them all here on Boom Light, home of beautiful, easy listening and all your 50s favourites.

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0: This is Boom Light with beautiful, easy listening and all your 50s favourites.
1: Sunny but chilly with cloud increasing from the west and northwest, bringing with it some wind and outbreaks of rain. Showers moving eastwards throughout the day with a high of 16 degrees Celsius.

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You can now hear us in many cities on your DAB Plus radio, if you have one. You should be able to find us on DAB Plus if you live in Birmingham, London, Bristol, Leeds, Newcastle, Liverpool, Cardiff, Glasgow, Edinburgh, Manchester, and Poole. And we hope in time we might be in even more towns and cities.

0: It's true, the decade of the 50s saw a huge shift in musical styles, and we really try to reflect that here on Boomlight. Of course, alongside some beautiful, easy tracks and those great standards too.
1: Hi.
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Hello and thanks for choosing Boom Light today. Looking briefly to the weekend, and we hope that you'll have the chance to catch up with a few friendly faces, here on Boom Light, one of them belongs to Les Smith. He'll be here on Saturday morning from 7 o'clock, wide awake and ready for breakfast.

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1: In writing.
0: What?
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0: But you're right here.
1: And Gary does cancellations. He's off for a month.
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1: Sunny but chilly with cloud increasing from the west and northwest, bringing with it some wind and outbreaks of rain. Showers moving eastwards throughout the day with a high of 16 degrees Celsius.
2: Derek Webster, Boom Light.

You know, when it comes to records, they don't come many to the dozen like that. I think that was one of the most perfect pop records ever made. Buddy Holly, they certainly don't come many to the dozen like that, do they? Welcome. It's the Boom Night Coffee Morning. Derek Webster here, putting the records on, getting lost in a tune or two, and sharing a few memories on the Coffee Morning today with a song that features one of my favourite songwriters, I'm sure yours as well, the great Cole Porter, who had a way with a lyric. I love songs that rhyme, especially if it has an opening line like, if a custom-tailored vet asked me out for something wet. What a tune. Cole Porter's great song with Peggy Lee at the George Shearing Quintet.

0: I always look out for that record in the morning. It has such a breezy feel to it, doesn't it? That's Brooke Benton and Endlessly on the Boom Light Coffee Morning, where we have this bottomless jukebox that just goes on forever with all kinds of songs. This hour, we have tunes from Ella on the way, the Chris Barber Jazz Band. And we'll have a waltz in the Boom Light Make Believe Ballroom this morning with the Johann Strauss Orchestra. Lots to look forward to. And a few daft songs on the way as well, like this one from 1954, Rosemary Clooney.
1: Oh.

0: is so delicious. 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That's nice.
1: Makes you want a pizza, doesn't it?

0: If you're on Facebook, it's well worth following Pat Boone's official Facebook page, on which he appears and chats about his music and his thoughts and his memories. And currently he's featuring clips from his television show from the late 50s, early 60s, with quite a few special guests appearing as well. It's fascinating to watch. And Pat Boone looking really well. That's Pat Boone, well worth following if you're on Facebook. Now, here's a song that paints a picture of a regular routine that used to go on in our streets, in the towns, villages and cities around these islands, when a man used to go around at the end of the day and he'd light the street lights. He would, well, at the start of the evening, he would light the street lights in the days when they were gaslit, of course. And it inspired this song, The Browns, The Old Lamp Lighter.
1: He made

0: taking us on our musical travels this morning to Venice from the 1957 film No Sun in Venice. John Lewis composition, The Golden Striker for the Modern Jazz Quartet. Lewis, John Lewis on piano, Percy Heath on bass, Connie Kay on drums, and Milt Jackson on vibraphone. Marvellous music. Weekend is nearly here. I always look forward to listening to Charles Nove on Saturday afternoon. A real joy to listen to.
1: Any dance with me is best kept very brief, to be honest. 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

We were talking about song titles with people's names in them, and there are quite a few that pop up on the Boom Light Coffee Morning. That's one of them. I'll play that one for you if your name is Jean and Jeannie, Danny Williams and Ella Fitzgerald, Stella by Starlight. Hope all is well, whatever you're up to today, whether you're working from home or just relaxing, feet up, enjoying a brew, maybe, this is the place to come to get lost in a song or two. And I always mention our journeys around the world. This time, we're in France, in quieter times, mind, looking at the current news. It's Bonnie Tyler.

0: the Serendipity Singers on the Boom Night Coffee Morning. 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

or Tilly Patterson with the Chris Barber Jazz Band and Takes Ritter, The Wayward Winds, here on the Boomlight Coffee Morning with a song that was inspired by the writer and naturalist Gavin Maxwell's Ring of Bright Water. It's a song that was written by Frank Cordell, sung here by Val Tunican.

0: the Dutch violinist André Rieu with his Johann Strauss Orchestra, giving us a good old sing-along on the Coffee Morning today. Oh, sol mio!
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Cliff Richard singing Rodgers and Hart's Blue Moon. Diane Carroll falling in love. Cyril Dennis emailed after hearing me play Cliff Richard singing in various languages. He says, I have albums by Cliff Richard in German, French, Italian and Portuguese. And Japanese too on some occasions. Amazing man. Good old Cliff Richard. Boom Light. Derek Webster with the Coffee Morning. We'll crack open another hour of music and memories after glancing at the weather and listening to Captain and Tennille.

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1: Cloud increasing from the west and northwest, bringing with it some wind too. Some outbreaks of rain moving eastwards later on, heavy in some parts. A cooler day as well, with highs of 16 degrees Celsius.
0: Derek Webster on Boom Light.

Yeah, be sure to keep your umbrella upside down. How rich we would be in this country if that were true. Ruby Murray's Pennies from Heaven on the Boomlight Coffee Morning. Beautiful, easy listening. And all your 50s favourites. Derek Webster pouring the coffee, playing the records, with a song from a man who was perhaps more famous in America than over here. It's the singer Jerry Wallace, whose easy listening style earned him the nickname Mr. Smooth. Here he is with his biggest hit from 1959, Jerry Wallace.

That's from a 1964 LP called Keeley Smith Sings Lennon and McCartney Songbook, and that was suggested by Barry and Pauline Jenkins. I'm not sure whether it's Barry or Pauline, but they said, special memories. I bought that back in 1964. It was one of my very first albums, a song featuring the music of Lennon and McCartney, sung by Keeley Smith. What a fine that one is. Thank you for suggesting it. Here's a song that appeared in the 1944 film Going My Way, which was a hugely successful film for Bing Crosby, who at that time was touring over here, entertaining US troops and singing with the Glenn Miller Band. It features the Williams Brothers Quartet, and if you listen very carefully, you can hear a young Andy Williams. The song itself won Academy Award for Best Original Song for Jimmy Van Heusen, with words by Johnny Burke.

278. It's from 1944. Billie Holiday with Eddie Hayward at the piano, finding us on the sunny side of the street. I always think of the story behind this song. This is a record that was a big hit for the Everly Brothers in 1957. It's all about a young girl named Susie who wakes up at 4 o'clock in the morning. What would her parents say? And how could you explain that you'd just spent a night out with the Everly Brothers?

0: Nancy Wilson. 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

That has a sensitive after hours feel to it, doesn't it? The music of the wee small hours. Cleo Lane with Laurie Holloway at the piano and Alan Worley on bass and Nat King Cole singing But Beautiful. I thought those two records complemented each other very well. Quite a lot of the songs that we hear on Boom Light are songs that have been adapted from foreign sources, like this next one. It's a song that began life as a German folk song called Muss Sie Denn. It appeared in the Elvis Presley film G.I. Blues and gave Elvis one of his biggest hits.

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5: 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Say.

Opera Lion with Ray Martin and the orchestra. Became very popular in the 1950s from South Shields, Barbara Lyon. And that was her biggest hit, Stowaway. And Perry Como before that, Say You're Mine Again. Hope you're well, whatever you're doing this morning. Taking it nice and easy. That's my general plan, with some easy on the ear sounds. Here's George Benson with Roberta Flack. You are the love of my life.

0: Yes, the gently thumbed guitar of Wes Montgomery, who was a big influence on George Benson's guitar playing, who we heard before that. Wes Montgomery and Windy, and so it is in parts of these islands, on Boom Light.
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2: 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The Hijacked Hollies perform 60s Hollies hits at Tower Theatre Folkestone tomorrow night. 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

Yeah, from the amazing world of Harper's Bazaar, their version of Joni Mitchell's Birthside. Now, Frank Ifield, yodeling and singing, I'm confessing. Now, I was talking about records that sound perfect very late at night. This is one of them. It's from an LP by the singer-songwriter Janice Ian. It's called Between the Lines. It's an ever so gentle thing, and it gave us this song at 17. Janice Ian.

I saw Janice Ian perform that song in the sunshine one fine evening at the Cambridge Folk Festival in 2017. Happy memory. Time to put the kettle on for our 11s here on the Boomlight Coffee Morning. My cup needs filling, so we'll have a few biscuits as well, I think. A bit of dunking called for on our 11s today. And before we do that and see what the weather's doing around these islands, it's Rod Stewart.

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1: Cloud increasing from the west and northwest, bringing with it some wind too. Some outbreaks of rain moving eastwards later on, heavy in some parts. A cooler day as well, with highs of 16 degrees Celsius.

There you are, romantic advice from Frank Sinatra from his 1955 film, The Tender Trap, which also starred Debbie Reynolds, David Wayne, Celeste Holm. Another film to watch on these darkening nights, I think, as the nights draw in. Good morning, Derek Webster from Boom Light. Beautiful, easy listening, all your 50s favourites. Welcome to the coffee morning. My cup has been filled, so I'm happy. And away we go, cracking open another hour of music and memories. This one from 1952, Jane Terzi.

Gentle Moments from the Beatles' Rubber Soul album here on the Boom Lights Coffee Morning. Here's someone we feature quite often. It's one of the most beloved stars of the screen, whether it be on television or on film. He was never one of the big names that was topping the bill, but you always smiled whenever he appeared. A much-loved actor, Bernard Cribbins, who could also sing a bit as well. He made a couple of comedy records, we know, but he also sang really quite well, I thought. Here he is.

0: The West End Celebrity Orchestra theme for Housewives' Choice, which had various presenters over the years, including Kenneth Horne. He is giving one listener a right telling off.
1: And round the corner I am. Good morning. It's funny how reticent some people are to give names, whereas others literally fill their postcards with full details of 200 or 300 people they'd like mentioned. At 37 Atherley Road, Shanklin, in the Isle of Wight, lives Mrs. D. Walker. She has a daughter whose home is The Nook, Avenue Road, Shanklin. Well, I'd like to be able to tell you the daughter's name. I'd like to blazon it to the skies. But alas, Mrs. Walker is not forthcoming. It's a pity, because it's her daughter's silver wedding anniversary today.
0: There you are, Kenneth Horne, a rather weary-sounding Kenneth Horne, reading request on the BBC Light programme's Housewives' Choice in the early 1960s. This is Boom Light. Good morning. Should

0: Cathy Carr from 1956. Ivory Tower and the Five Satins, or is it the Five Statins? And In the Still of the Night, also from 1956. Boom Light, and if you love the 50s, don't forget The Chart every Sunday afternoon at 2, presented by Paul Robey.
1: 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She will.
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Sounds like a good night was had. The Clyde Valley Stompers, Scotland the Brave, and Maxine Sullivan taking us to the beautiful Loch Lomond. It's the Boomlight Coffee Morning, taking it nice and easy over a brew this morning with somebody who's always very popular. Whenever I open my email, there's always lots of comments about Johnny Mathis. Many of you have seen him in concert. Here he is, Johnny Mathis, My Romance.

0: Yeah, it's one of those great sing-along songs, isn't it? Tony Orlando and Dawn. Has anybody seen My Sweet Gypsy Rose? 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

of love I heard you whisper. The raindrops seem to play a sweet refrain. Though spring is here, to me it's still September.

Lambert Hendricks and Ross, Dave Lambert, John Hendricks and Annie Ross, and Moaning, the song that was a big hit, Bobby Timmons' song for the Art Blakey Jazz Messengers. Now, Carol Lawton of Newmarket probably spilled her tea this morning because she probably wasn't expecting the radio or the smart speaker to start talking to her, but all the best to you, Carol, because somebody tells me it's your birthday today, so a very happy birthday to you. Lots of love from your sister Jan. Yes, she's the one that let the cat out of the bag, but she's not mentioning your age. Looking forward to celebrating your birthday with all the family. So happy birthday to you, Carol. Here's a song from Glen Campbell.

0: suppose. Wow. I find that a strangely haunting piece of music. It's called Chanson pour eux by the Jürgen Hermann Orchestra on Boom Light.
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Nita O'Day and Dean Martin, don't talk about me when I'm gone. Here's a telly memory on the Boom Light Coffee Morning. I used to love watching Patrick McGoohan in Danger Man on the television, which kind of morphed into The Prisoner, which was a very strange series. But here's the Bob Leeper Orchestra and the theme from Danger Man, High Wire.

There you are, theme from the television series Danger Man from the Bob Leeper Orchestra. Well, time for me to be away. If you're up late tonight, you'll find me over on Boom Radio with a night ride from midnight and back here tomorrow morning at 9 for morning coffee on Boom Light. I'll leave you with Simon and Garfunkel. Fran Godfrey's on the way with some gorgeous music and some lovely conversations, so do stay with us. From me, Derek Webster, mind how you go, and let's talk again soon.

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1: Cloud is increasing from the west in the northwest today, bringing strengthening winds and outbreaks of rain. That will continue to move eastwards throughout the afternoon. Cool today, though, with lows of around 9 degrees Celsius.
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little on the chilly side, but, you know, we were told it was going to be thus. Dick Haymes, Eileen Wilson, it's a lovely day today. Always a lovely day when you spent coffee time with Derek. Thank you, Derek, very much. And he'll be back, of course, with you tomorrow morning. K-Star started us off with a little rock and roll waltz here on Boom Light this Thursday afternoon. How are you doing? Get ready for me.

Perez Prado and Patricia. A lot of P's there. Perez Prado, he was born in 1916. He lost him in 1989. A Cuban band leader, pianist, composer, arranger, known universally as the King of the Mambo. So he was the real driving force behind the Mambo craze of the 1940s and 1950s. He wrote and recorded some of the most famous Latin dance tracks ever, including Mambo Number 5 and Mambo Number 8. And if you hear a piece of music and you hear every so often Mambo, then that's going to be Perez Prado for sure. Before that, quite different, it was Ella Fitzgerald here on Boomlight with Get Ready. I'm Fran Godfrey on a Thursday afternoon, hoping that you've had a fine day thus far and a fine week thus far as well, nearly at the end of another one, for heaven's sake. And the clock's changing in just a couple of weeks' time as well. The 25th, I think I'm right in saying, of October. We seriously will be into autumn time then, won't we? Peggy Lee is on the way in the moment. First, it's Eden Kane, Forget Me Not.

0: Ray Charles, Come Rain or Come Shine. Peggy Lee before that, I'll Get By. Beautiful song. And it was Eden Kane before that here on Boom Light.
1: 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Here at Boom Light, we explore those early countdowns each Sunday and play one in full. Which 1950s year will Paul Robey choose this weekend? The 1950s Vintage Chart, Sunday at 2 on Boom Light, just before Don Black.
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That's Eartha Kitt, darling, je vous aime beaucoup, and Nat King Cole before that here on Boomlight. Now, a song by Ralph McTell, which was originally going to be called Streets of Paris, but Ralph changed it when he realised the scenes he was describing applied equally and recognisably to London. There were over 200 recorded versions, from Roger Whittaker to Sinead O'Connor. It won Ralph McTell the 1974 Ivor Novello Award for Best Song Musically and Lyrically, and he wrote it after busking and hitchhiking around Europe.

0: I'm not much of a one for the Western genre of film, but I do love that piece of music by Ennio Morricone, The Good, the Bad, and the Ugly. Ralph McTell before that, Streets of London.
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Tom Jones, My Mother's Eyes, and Doris Day. We love Doris. Let's fly away here on Boom Light. This evening over on Boom Radio, a programme introduced by David Lloyd and called And Finally Esther, celebrating the life of Esther Ranson, whom we lost a little while ago, highlights from her programmes on Boom with her daughter Rebecca. A few songs in there as well, Esther used to insist on playing. So that very much worth listening to this evening over on Boom Radio at 9 o'clock.

0: Ron Grainer's Man in a Suitcase, the theme for the 1967 ITV thriller. It was borrowed later by Chris Evans for TFI Friday, you may remember. Frankie Lane before that, here on Boomlight.
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4: Good afternoon, it's Mike Wire. An afternoon with David Hamilton, sharing stories from his radio days and TV comedy greats Ken Dodd, Tommy Cooper and Benny Hill at the Concord Club Eastleigh on the 8th of November. High Society, starring Helen George from Called the Midwife, is now on at Churchill Theatre, Bromley until Saturday. The Clifford T. Ward Memorial Bench unveils on the 16th of October at Villeneuve-le-Roi Gardens, Stourport-on-Severn.
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Patty Page and Tennessee Waltz, as my mum would say. Two N's, two S's, two E's. Well, four E's if you count them all, but you know what I mean. Bobby Darin before that, here on Boom Light. Now, one of the most famous themes in Hollywood history, composed by Max Steiner, the 1939 film Gone with the Wind. Here is Jeff Love and his orchestra with that theme.

Jeff Love and his orchestra with the theme from Gone with the Wind. We go to the top of the hour now with Bobby Vinton and Roses Are Red, Violets Are Blue, Sugar Is Sweet, But Not As Sweet As You. You're one of the more corny chat-up lines I've ever heard, I think.

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1: Cloud is increasing from the west in the northwest today, bringing strengthening winds and outbreaks of rain. That will continue to move eastwards throughout the afternoon. Cool today, though, with highs of 16 degrees Celsius.
0: Fran Godfrey on Boom Light.

Stevie London, and Ain't What You Do, It's The Way That You Do It, and Al Martino, who recorded The Man from Laramie just before Jimmy Young, who took it to number one for 4 weeks in 1955. We always love to get your emails here at Boom Light and Boom Radio, so thank you so much to Peter, who writes from Motherwell, and he was remembering a particular story when I played Tea for Two, which was sung by Doris Day. It was yesterday, I think, I played that, wasn't it, Peter? And he said, I did have to tell you this little story. When Joe Loss was playing at the Greens Playhouse in Glasgow, as he did twice a year, one of the patrons asked Benny Lee to sing Tea for Two. Rather than explain it's impossible to sing anything other than what's on the list the musicians have, he simply said he doesn't know it. To which the reply was, what? Do you know, Nanette? Lovely. Sorry, didn't attempt the Scottish accent, thought that would be foolhardy.

Song you'll know comes from Andrew Lloyd Webber's Phantom of the Opera, 1986, with Andrew Lloyd Webber writing the music and the lyrics by Charles Hart and Richard Stilgo. It was originally sung by Sarah Brightman and Steve Barton in the stage production. Then Barbara recorded that version for her album Back to Broadway in 1993, All I Ask of You. Before that, Matt Monro, The Matchless Matt, Fly Me to the Moon, a song covered by everybody who can sing, really, once again. I love the sound of the new vaudeville band. How about you?

0: Oh, I'm so lazy today. Like, you know, I just don't feel like doing anything. I'm just gonna lay about here.
1: Sounds like a fine idea, Michael Holiday and Lazy. One Note Samba before that from Edie Gourmet and the new Vaudeville Band and Winchester Cathedral before that.
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0: I won't dance.
1: Frank Sinatra, I won't dance. And it was Petula Clark, Suddenly There's a Valley, here on Boomlight. Now, we turn our attention to another musical. This time, it's a Chitty Chitty Bang Bang. Sally Ann Howes here plays the clean, blonde, pretty girl next door type, whose name was Truly Scrumptious. What a lovely name to have. Would you like to have a name that was clever like that? I remember my father going to school with somebody called Justin Time. Honestly, he did.
2: Don't sweet

0: Neil Diamond and Pretty Amazing Grace, Truly Scrumptious, was sung by Sally Ann Howes. Before that, here on Boomlab.
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if I didn't care. Honey child, more than words can say. 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Darling, if this isn't love, then why do I thrill so much? And what is it that makes my head go round and round while my heart just stands still so much? If I did.

That lovely falsetto lead was provided by Bill Kenny. Wonderful. Absolute signature song from the Ink Spots. Their first major hit. It sold over a million copies. We've got that famous spoken word, the bass interlude, which was provided by Hoppy Jones. Love that name. Connie Francis, before that, with Who's Sorry Now. Elaine Page now, very, very popular song. Not a huge hit for her, but loved very much because it shows her at her most cinematic self, if you like, big melody and her wonderful, wonderful glow. It's called The Second Time, and she recorded it for the film Scandalous, which was also known as The Second Time Around. She released it as a single in 1981. The wonderful voice of Elaine Page.

0: Percy Faith, All My Love, and EP Elaine Page, The Second Time. Before that, here on Boom Light.
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Jim Reeves, what a voice. Gentleman Jim Reeves, have you ever been lonely? I hope not. Long as you are here with us on Boom Lights, you've always got friends. You know that, don't you? Sorry if that's corny, but it's true. We're here. The Carpenters are here as well. Won't last a day without you up to the top of the hour.

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1: Cloud is increasing from the west in the northwest today, bringing strengthening winds and outbreaks of rain. That will continue to move eastwards throughout the afternoon. Cool today, though, with highs of 16 degrees Celsius.
0: Fran Godfrey on Boom Light.

Dotty Todd and Chanson d'amour. That was good, wasn't it? And before that, from French to Danish and Copenhagen. Wonderful, wonderful Copenhagen came from Danny Kaye, the Little Mermaid statue you'll know sits on the waterfront in Copenhagen, looking out over the harbour. Much smaller than people expect, as you'll know. She's only about 1.25 metres, or in our time, 4 feet tall. Most people imagine that she's much taller than that. She was unveiled in 1913, sculpted by Edvard Eriksson, modelled partly on the ballerina Ellen Price, although Eriksson's wife posed for the final sculpture. Now, you know all about The Little Mermaid, one of Hans Christian Andersen's stories from 1837, by the way.

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Look over your shoulder only to learn from past mistakes. That's what they say, isn't it? Tony Bennett before that, I'll be seeing you. In a moment, Eve Boswell, Young and Foolish. We remember that. It was quite good fun, wasn't it? Before that, Ronnie Carroll.

0: Leroy Anderson and Forgotten Dreams. Leroy Anderson, who also wrote The Typewriter. Remember that piece of music? Lovely piece of music. Such fun. Ping. You know that one, don't you? I mention that because it's the anniversary of the patenting of an early version of carbon paper on this day in 1806, invented by Ralph Wedgwood, member of the Wedgwood family of potters, you remember, Josiah Wedgwood. It was invented by Ralph Wedgwood. We remember carbon paper, don't we? All that inky fingers and smudgy copies. And oh my goodness me, takes me back just a bit. Eve Boswell before that, Young and Foolish and Walk Hand in Hand came from Ronnie Carroll.
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Engelbert Humperdinck, am I that easy to forget? 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Lita Rose, I could have danced all night the song from My Fair Lady.

0: Doesn't matter what he sings, does it? Perry Como's such a voice. 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That was yesterday, Carole King, and You Make Me Feel Like a Natural Woman before that, here on Boom Light.
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Glossandiri, put on a happy face. Yes, even if you're feeling a bit meh, put on a happy face and you'll fool yourself into thinking that you are happy, and before you know it, you will be. That's the theory. Harry Belafonte before that with Jamaica Farewell. Someone who will be happy is going to be Paul Freeman from Hornchurch. 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All that we're up to. 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

That's Jackie Trent and the Clovers before that. And that's it from me. 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I hope you have a lovely rest of the day and weekend. It's Jenny Handley who looks after you from midday tomorrow and over the weekend. 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
1: Rain will reach the southeast throughout the evening, staying cloudy without rates of rain elsewhere, heaviest in the north though. Winds increasing from the west and lows of around 6 degrees Celsius tonight.
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0: Gee, Sammy, I want to thank you for the wonderful time I had this evening.
1: Well, I'm glad you had a wonderful time. I spent $1.85, and the only thing I got to show for it, Carmen, is two torn theater tickets. 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
0: Why, sure.

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This is Boom Light. I'm Les Smith, here at home in Hull, and I hope you'll stay with us through the rest of the afternoon.

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Just because I'm presuming

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Yeah, the kind of tunes that just sit easy on your mind and senses. This is Boomlight. My name's Les Smith. Nice to have you company, and I hope you will stay with us through the afternoon, or for as long as you can. We've got plenty more treats on the way for you.

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6: At OXO, we know us Brits can be rubbish at saying how we really feel. Sometimes food just says it better. Whether it's a spag bol peace offering, a date night risotto, or some chicken soup TLC. You can say it without saying it. We've got you. Just crumble in some of that original OXO flavour for a meal that means a whole lot more. OXO. Let the flavour do the talking.

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1: Staying cloudy with outbreaks of rain, the heaviest in the north and on high ground. Wind increasing from the west with a low of 9 degrees Celsius.
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Ah, great songs you'll remember, and maybe some that just perhaps ring a bell somehow. Anyway, it is all about variety here on Boom Light. And I'm Les Smith, and hope you can stay with us for a good while today.

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11: Good afternoon, it's Mike Wire. An afternoon with David Hamilton, sharing stories from his radio days and... TV comedy greats Ken Dodd, Tommy Cooper and Benny Hill at the Concord Club Eastleigh on the 8th of November. High Society, starring Helen George from Court the Midwife, is now on at Churchill Theatre Bromley until Saturday. The Clifford T. Ward Memorial Bench unveiling in Stourport-on-Severn has been delayed until Cliff's birth anniversary, 10th of February next year.
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1: Staying cloudy with outbreaks of rain, the heaviest in the north and on high ground. Wind increasing from the west with a low of 9 degrees Celsius.

While I was walking down the beach one bright and sunny day, I saw a great big wooden box a-floating in the bay. I pulled it in and opened it up, and much to my surprise, ooh, I discovered a... Right before my eyes, ooh, I discovered a... Right before my eyes, I picked it up and ran to town as happy as a king. I took it to a guy I knew who'd buy most anything. But this is what he hollered at me as I walked in his shop. Ooh, get out of here with that before I call a cop. Ooh, get out of here with that before I call a cop. I turned around and got right out of running for my life. And then I took it home with me to give it to my wife. But this is what she hollered at me as I walked in the door. Oh, get out of here with that. And don't come back no more. Oh, get out of here with that. And don't come back no more. I wandered all around the town until I chanced to meet a hobo who was looking for a handout on the street. He said he'd take most any old thing, he was a desperate man. But when I showed him the, he turned around and ran. Oh, when I showed him the, he turned around and ran. I wandered on for many years, a victim of my fate, until one day I came upon St. Peter at the gate. And when I tried to take it inside, he told me where to go. Get out of here with that and take it down below. Oh, get out of here with that and take it down below. The moral of the story is, if you're out on the beach and you should see a great big box and it's within your reach, don't ever stop and open it up.

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We do receive a few inquiries about the tracks we choose for you on Boomlight. 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
1: Staying cloudy with outbreaks of rain, the heaviest in the north and on high ground. Wind increasing from the west with a low of 9 degrees Celsius.
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2: Hello, this is Don Black. I'm currently taking a break to prepare for my West End show From the Heart at the Garrick Theatre in London. One of the programmes I really enjoyed putting together was a tribute to Sammy Khan. I did a whole show about him, which you will hear now, and you're going to love it.

0: let's fly away.
1: Well, that was obviously Frank Sinatra, and you'll be hearing Frank Sinatra quite a bit today because Sammy Khan wrote so many big hits for him. More about that later. Meanwhile, here's a song he wrote with Julie Stein for the film Romance on the High Seas. You may not know that film, but you will definitely know the song.

Well, they don't write them like that anymore, and they don't sing them like that anymore. It was Tony Bennett with I Fall in Love Too Easily. Another reason Sammy is not spoken about with such reverence is practically all his hits came from movies and not the theatre. When you have a hit show on Broadway, you are immediately called a genius. It isn't fair because I'm pretty sure all the big Broadway writers would have been very proud to have written this.

Frank Sinatra again, and you'll hear him again and maybe again a little bit later. Sammy Kahn was born in 1913 and died in 1993. I met him many times. He was such a funny man. I remember having a very important lunch in Burke's Restaurant just off Bond Street. I was lunching with John Barry, Dick Clement and Ian Lafrenay. Dick and Ian wrote Porridge and Auf Wiedersehen Pet and The Likely Lads. Our minds were deeply concentrating on something. Then suddenly, Sammy Kahn interrupted us and said, "No good will come of this." And then he just walked away. This was Sammy's first hit song.

Bamir Bistushain, the Andrews Sisters. In 1963, Sammy won an Oscar for Call Me Irresponsible. In his acceptance speech, he said, "How about that? A five-syllable word from a kid from a two-syllable neighborhood."

0: Lovely song, Call Me Irresponsible, Frank Sinatra. Sammy received 4 Oscars for Three Coins in the Fountain, High Hopes, All the Way, and Call Me Irresponsible. All these songs were made famous by Frank Sinatra. One of my favorite Sammy Kahn songs came from a barely noticeable film called The Thrill of Romance, and Nat King Cole made a lovely record of it, which you will hear next.
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I should go without sleeping. 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

Nat King Cole with another beautifully crafted song, I Should Care. Sammy Kahn and Jimmy Van Heusen were considered to be Sinatra's personal songwriters. He recorded dozens of their songs, and you know them all. I couldn't leave this one off the list.

Second time around, Frank Sinatra. Sammy also had spectacular success working with Julie Stein. So many songs that have endured through the years. This is just one of a long list of Sammy Cahn and Julie Stein songs.

Matchless Matt Monro, of course, time after time. I remember having dinner one night with Sammy's wife, Tita. I asked her what she's doing for Christmas, and she said, "I guess it will be just another $1 million Christmas." They were true words, because her husband wrote this.

0: Dean Martin, of course, Let It Snow, Let It Snow, Let It Snow. Sammy had other collaborators apart from Julie Stein and Jimmy Van Heusen. He sometimes wrote with the band leader Paul Weston, and they came up with something quite amazing, and you're going to hear that soon.
1: You're not going to believe it. He said he wants to keep his options open.
2: Whoa, that's a little bit muggy, isn't it?
1: Right? Seriously, he's blown it now.
3: Don't worry, that's not real-life drama unfolding on the train. That's Luke enjoying the latest reality TV drama on the train. Whatever your guilty pleasure, you can watch without distractions or anyone ever knowing. Your secret's safe with us, Luke. Sneaking in another episode. On the train, you can.
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8: Wherever you're heading, if you want a bit of me time to finally unwind, watch last night's episode or catch up on the group chat. On the train, you can.

One of my favourite singers, Edie Gourmet, with Day by Day. You're listening to Don Black on Boom Light, and this week's programme is dedicated to the fabulous lyricist, Sammy Khan. Every song is a gem from a great master. The next song isn't the kind of song that Sammy usually wrote. It comes from the film The Toast of New Orleans, and it was a global hit for Mario Lanza.

Big, big notes and a big, big hit for Mario Lanza, Be My Love. There are many wonderful songs that come from failed musicals. Sammy wrote one with Jimmy Van Heusen called Skyscraper. It's been recorded, obviously, by Sinatra, Tony Bennett and Matt Monro. But as I've played them already, let's hear it by Bobby Darin.

0: Bobby Darin with "I'll Only Miss Her When I Think of Her." In his book, Sammy Khan said, "Lyric writing has always been a thrilling adventure for me. I've done it with a kind of ease that brings joy." How different from Stephen Sondheim, who said lyric writing is agonizing fun. I bet Sammy was pretty joyful when he wrote this.
1: Did you

0: Dinah Washington, Teach Me Tonight. Sammy picked up another Oscar for this next song, which came from a film called A Hole in the Head. You're bound to know it when you hear it in a second.
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A huge hit for Frank Sinatra and Sammy Kahn. High hopes. Apart from his 4 Oscars, Sammy Kahn had 31 Oscar nominations, the highest amount of any songwriter since the Academy Awards were formed. This next song was nominated, and when I was growing up, it was everywhere.

Great memories with that song, and I'm sure it's great memories for a lot of people. I'll Walk Alone, Nancy Wilson. As Sammy Kahn had so many songs recorded by Frank Sinatra, people said they were almost a double act. So I thought I should finish with one. But before I do, I want to remind you that Claire Teal is on after me, and I will be here next Sunday at 3 p.m. Don't be late. I'm going to leave you in the very, very capable hands of Mr. Sinatra with My Kind of Town.

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1: Staying cloudy with outbreaks of rain, the heaviest in the north and on high ground. Wind increasing from the west with a low of 9 degrees Celsius.
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0: control.
1: Ray Charles with the Count Basie Orchestra and Let the Good Times Roll, and we will. And before that, Perez Prado and Mambo Number 5. Welcome to the show here on Boomlight. Thanks to Don for the last hour. I'm here for the next two. And we have 2 hours of just loveliness. Dinah Washington, Louis Prima and Keely Smith, Peggy Lee, Nat King Cole, Sarah Vaughan, Michael Bublé, Jamie Cullum and Ella Fitzgerald, off course. We've got 2 big band bangers from Andy Kirk and Mary Lou Williams, and Claire Teal loves I Got Rhythm, and a nutritious and leafy ballad salad, and the British Dance Band classic. Now, apparently everybody loves a lover. That's what the lawyer said to Richard Adler. He said, you know what Shakespeare said, all the world loves a lover. Tiny problem, Shakespeare didn't say that, but Adler got a hit song out of it, and Doris had a hit record with it in 1958. Very good.

Billy May and his orchestra with Charmaine, and that's from A Band Is Born on Capitol Records. And it was Billy's biggest hit in his own name. Now, another big hitter, Dinah Washington. This is Harry, Warren and Al Dubin's song, September in the Rain. I know it's October, but it's better late than never.

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Though spring is here, to me it's still September.

0: Louis Prima and Keely Smith, I've Got You Under My Skin. They were husband and wife at the time, weren't they? And what a double act. So you got Louis, exuberant to the point of combustion, and then Keely standing beside him looking gloriously unimpressed by the whole thing. But it worked. Now, if that hasn't put you in the mood for a big band, nothing will. We got big band bangers on the other side of this.
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Michael Bublé don't get around much anymore, which is a shame. Big band bangers then, and regular listeners might know how much I love the work of pianist, composer and arranger Mary Lou Williams. She was born Mary Elfrieda Scruggs in 1910, and by the time we join her in New York, March 1936, she's just 25 years old, and she's already been with Andy Kirk and his 12 Clouds of Joy for about 6 years. She'd originally got into the band when their pianist failed to turn up for a gig, and Mary was married to saxophonist John Williams. He was already in the band, so she was in the right place at the right time, and crucially, more than good enough to take over. So 1936, by then she's absolutely central to the Clouds of Joy sound, pianist, composer, arranger, hugely talented, hugely overworked, like so many people, women in particular, in music at that time, not always given the recognition or the money her contribution deserved. So Andy's band hadn't recorded since 1931, but Jack Capp, who'd previously recorded them for Brunswick, was now running the new Decca label, and he brought them back into the studio. And the first song they recorded at that first session was one of Mary Lou's. It was called Walkin' and Swingin'.

Andy Kirk and his 12 Clouds of Joy with Walking and Swinging, composed and arranged by the pianist on that record, Mary Lou Williams. And those 1936 sessions really show you what a massive workload she was carrying. So the band recorded 18 sides for Decca across March and April, and Mary was writing new stuff and rearranging old material to get it all ready. She later remembered working through the nights at the Dewey Square Hotel in Harlem, barely leaving her room, having meals brought up to her, then being up again at 7 in the morning for another session. She reckons she might have produced 20 arrangements in a single week. And this from a young woman who, despite all that ability, still struggled with confidence in a business that hardly ever encouraged women to imagine themselves as composers or arrangers in the first place. Anyway, for our second banger, we move forward to 1938. Mary's still with Andy Kirk, and she's revisiting one of her own earlier compositions with a new arrangement for the band. And this is Mary's Idea.

0: Mary's Idea, and before that, Walking and Swinging, two big band bangers from Andy Kirk and his Clouds of Joy, both composed and arranged by the brilliant Mary Lou Williams, who was also on piano. And incidentally, Ben Thigpen was on drums on that Walking and Swinging. Yes, he was the father of Ed Thigpen, and actually we might hear him later in the show with Oscar Peterson. Now, something a little more up to date, and Canadian singer Molly Johnson, she made a whole album in tribute to Billie Holiday, not because she wanted to sound like Billie, but because, as Molly herself put it, she was a singer because of Billie. This is what A Little Moonlight Can Do.
1: Ooh, ooh, ooh, what a little moonlight can do.

0: Molly Johnson, and What a Little Moonlight Can Do. That's from her 2014 tribute to Billie Holiday, Because of Billie. We got Jimmy Rushin and Mr. 5x5 coming at you after this.
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5: Claire Teal on Boom Light.

Jimmy Rushin and Mr. 5x5, a title which was written especially about him and for him. I mean, Jimmy was famously a gentleman of fairly substantial proportions, and the nickname stuck. From one brilliantly distinctive voice to two, we got Dinah Crawl here. She teams up with the fella who made our next song a massive British hit back in the 60s, Mr. Georgie Fame, and yeah, yeah.

Neil Hefti and Bernie's tune. And Neil, of course, he was one of the great arranger composers of the big band world. Count Basie, Frank Sinatra, Batman, they all benefited from that musical brain. Now, Helen Humes, she joined Count Basie's band in 1938, and that was following Billie Holiday's very brief spell with the Count the previous year. Billie didn't ever actually record commercially with the band, but Helen did, and she stayed with them until 1941. But then by the mid-50s, she pretty much retired from music. But she appeared at the first Monterey Jazz Festival in 1958, and that appearance helped launch a second chapter in her career. So she made a record in 1960 called Songs I Like to Sing, and it was arranged and conducted by Marty Paich, and this is From It.

0: Helen Hume's A Million Dollar Secret, and we've got our weekly Elebration coming up after this.
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2: 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The Hijacked Hollies perform 60s Hollies hits at Tower Theatre Folkestone tomorrow night. 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
4: Take this, please. 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
5: Come on, Dave, get up.
4: No, Carl. 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
5: We can do that at the post office, Dave. It's over the road.
4: Oh, right. I didn't know that.
5: Yeah, they have all major UK banks for cash deposits straight into your bank account, and many are open late and on weekends.
4: Shall we stop for a cuppa then?
5: Yeah.
6: Whoever you bank with, Post Office has your bank.

0: Chris Barber and his jazz band with Whistling Rufus. And it's time for our weekly Ellabration now. And this comes from one of my favourites. It's Ella's brilliant Harold Arlen songbook, arranged and conducted by Billy May. Actually, the only album Ella and Billy ever made together, I think. So they began recording it at Radio Recorders in Los Angeles on the 1st of August 1960 with a absolutely banging band. Benny Carter, Plas Johnson, Conrad Gozzo, Milt Bernhardt, George Roberts, Paul Smith, John Collins, you get the picture. And the very first thing they recorded at that very first session was this. And take six was the keeper. Hooray for love.
1: It's the wonder of the world.

Ella Fitzgerald, hooray for love, and hooray for Ella Fitzgerald. Now, hour two is on the way. We've got Peggy Lee, Nat King Cole, Sarah Vaughan, loads and loads more. And to close the hour, let's hear one from Nelson Riddle. So you remember earlier, we played Billy May's biggest hit under his own name, Charmaine. Well, this was a huge record for Nelson in his own right. Number one in America for 4 weeks in 56, and a million seller to boot, Lisbon, Antigua.

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1: Staying cloudy with outbreaks of rain, the heaviest in the north and on high ground. Wind increasing from the west with a low of 9 degrees Celsius.
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0: on Boom Light.

The James Bond theme there, John Barry. And welcome to Hour 2 here on Boomlight. You're listening to Teal, Claire Teal. And that famous guitar was played by Vic Flick, and he was paid the princely sum of £6 for the session. It was recorded in June 62 for Dr. No. Monty Norman wrote it, yes he did, and John Barry supplied the arrangement, gave us so much of that sort of unmistakable Bond sound. Now, if you want to get in touch, you can. Do it quick. You can email Claire at boomradio.co.uk, Claire without an I on Teal like the duck. And if you fancy a bit more music between Sundays, come and find me on YouTube. I've finally sorted my channel out and my website, so search for Claire Teal Music. There's performances on there to enjoy already, and I am working on new videos as we speak, where we can explore the jazz, swing and big band music we love together in a bit more detail. So subscribe while you're there, and then you'll be able to keep up with what's coming. But back to the music now, and a woman who knows exactly what she is, Peggy Lee.

and the sky, sailing over a muslin tree. But it wouldn't be make-believe if you believe me. Without your love, it's a honky-tonk parade. Without your love, it's a melody played on a penny arcade. It's a Barnum and Bailey world, just as phony as

Nat King Cole and It's Only a Paper Moon, a Harold Arlen's tune, Harold Again, with words by Yip Harburg and Billy Rose. And Nat kept returning to that song over the years, first recorded with his trio back in 43. Now, Sarah Vaughan with another song written by Gene DePaul and Don Ray. And that's the very same pair who wrote Mr. 5x5, which we heard earlier in the show. So from the ridiculous to the sublime, you might say. This is from Sarah's 1963 album of the same name, arranged and conducted by Marty Manning. It's Star.

Yeah, Oscar Peterson with the Surrey with the fringe on top, and on drums there we had Ed Thigpen. Yes, and earlier in our big band bangers, if you remember, we heard his dad Ben Thigpen drumming with the Andy Kirk orchestra band with Mary Lee Williams on Walking and Swinging. Father and son separated by 23 years of music in one show. And from Oscar to Pops, Louis Armstrong. And this is for the dog as well. Hello, Dolly.

0: Louis Armstrong and Hello Dolly. And that record took Pops to number one in America in 64, right in the middle of Beatlemania. Now, coming up after the break, Claire Teal Loves, and this week we're starting with I Got Rhythm and discovering just how far those Gershwin chords can travel.
1: It's silly things that make you happy. It's little things that make you happy, isn't it? 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

Judy Garland and I Got Rhythm, and it's time for Claire Teal Loves, and this week our adventure comes courtesy of that great giant of popular music, George Gershwin, or rather the chords he used underneath that particular song, I Got Rhythm. Now, a song, you've got the melody line, that's the tune you remember and can sing or whistle, but underneath it all is the harmony, and it's those lovely clumps of notes, we call them chords, and that's what supports the tune. And the chord progression that George used for I Got Rhythm became a huge favourite with jazz musicians, and they discovered that they could keep those chords and chuck away George's tune and write an entirely new melody over the top, and they did it very often and so often, in fact, that eventually those chords acquired a name of their own. They were just called rhythm changes. So I thought we could hear what happens when you keep George's harmonic skeleton but put somebody else's tune on it. So first up, Duke Ellington in 1940. So try singing I Got Rhythm along to this, although Duke being Duke, he fiddles a bit with it, so just to keep you on your toes. But this is Cottontail.

Duke Ellington with Cottontail, as I was saying earlier, is an example of what jazzers call rhythm changes, meaning they take the chord progression from I Got Rhythm and then they add a completely different tune on the top. So try singing I Got Rhythm to this one. I dare you.

The Flintstones, Hoyt Curtin's theme for Fred, Wilma and the gang, and underneath all that yabba-dabba-doing are our friends, Gershwin's Rhythm Changes. So that's when jazz musicians talk about rhythm changes, it's the chord progression from the song I Got Rhythm, not the tune itself. Yes? Maybe. Writing a completely new melody over the chords of an existing song is known as a contrafact, and jazz is absolutely full of them. So onwards on our harmonic roadmap, so from Gershwin to Ellington to Bedrock. Next stop, a song composed by Nat King Cole in 1943, again using those rhythm changes, and here's Linda Ronstadt to sing it, Straighten Up and Fly Right.

Linda Ronstadt and Straighten Up and Fly Right, and that's your Claire Teal Loves for this week. So that's one set of chords from George Gershwin that musicians have been finding new things to do with ever since. So from Gershwin to Ellington to Bedrock to Nat King Cole, it's quite a journey. There's a wonderful thing about a contrafact. Same harmonic roadmap, completely different destination. It's clever stuff. Some might even call it witchcraft.

0: Frank Sinatra and Witchcraft. And after all that harmonic excitement, I think I've earned to lie down. It's Ballad Salad after this.
1: Mornings are a time of resolve, a time to get cracking and get things done. Mind you, it's easy to overdo it. Let's not do that. Our Derek doesn't. Put your feet up with Derek Webster's Radio Coffee Morning here on Boomlight. He'll play the best in easy listening and all your 50s favourites. 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

Karma McRae, come on, come in. Yes, come in, do. Make yourselves at home. Put those feet up. Because it's time for the bits where we play a ballad or two and we all take some time to relax and unwind. And this week it's a song by Oscar Levant, brilliant pianist, composer, actor, wit, and one of George Gershwin's best friends. So with lyrics by Edward Heyman, this is a wonderful version by Jamie Cullum of a wonderful song, Blame It on My Youth.

0: Bill Evans and My Foolish Heart, recorded live at the Village Vanguard in New York on the 25th of June 1961 with Scott LaFaro on bass and Paul Motian on drums. And they played five sets that day, and the recordings became some of the most celebrated music that the trio ever made. Now, our final section is coming up after the break. We're going to start with a bit of Sorter Finnegan, then we're going to have some Joe Williams, a bit of Nancy Wilson, and we'll finish as ever with our British dance band classic. So you better stay tuned. Oh yes, please do.
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4: 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A human voice wrapped in invisible waves. Radio is the hearthfire of the air, glowing unseen, binding strangers with shared breath. No glittering screen, no swiping distraction, just voices. As intimate as a whisper in the dark. Suddenly you're not alone. 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It cheers you wherever you are. 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

0: The Sorter Finnegan Beginnigan Orchestra and The Moon is Blue. Eddie Sorter and Bill Finnegan were both ridiculously good arrangers. Sorter, he'd written for Benny Goodman, Finnegan for Glenn Miller. And when they put their own orchestra together in the early 50s, they created something really inventive and quite eccentric. But now to one of the great bassy singers. We love him, Joe Williams, and Have You Met Miss Jones?
1: Have you met Miss Jones?

Nancy Wilson and all of you, and that's all of me. But there's more great music up next here on Boom Light. So thanks to Derek, and thank you as always for joining me. We'll finish with our British Dance Band classic, and this week it's Henry Hall and the BBC Dance Orchestra with a song that became one of the great novelty hits of the mid-30s, The Music Goes Round and Around. So from me, Claire Teal, till the next one, you guys look after yourselves. Toodaloo.

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1: Staying cloudy with outbreaks of rain, the heaviest in the north and on high ground. Wind increasing from the west with a low of 9 degrees Celsius.

That's the sort of music we rather like to play here. Well, you know, it's the weekend when Jenny Hanley's on. Jenny will be with you in the early afternoon from Friday to Sunday with a perfect blend of good company and great songs. Do join her from midday here on

0: Ah, the music of the 1950s. Nothing quite like it. When I think of the 50s, I think of Hancock's Half Hour, Lyons Tea Houses, and those rather delicious packets of chicken noodle soup. This is Boom Light.
1: 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Which 1950s year will Paul Robey choose this weekend? 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

You're listening to Boom Light. A lovely email from Sue of Redruth in Cornwall. Sue says the music brings back so many memories. A little sad sometimes, but mostly happy. We know what you mean, Sue. This is Boom Light, the home of beautiful, easy listening and all your 50s favourites.

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1: Staying cloudy with outbreaks of rain, the heaviest in the north and on high ground. Wind increasing from the west with a low of 9 degrees Celsius.

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Well, the first record chart may have been devised 70 years ago, but it's true that some of the melodies we play here are even older than that, and they'll be remembered forever.

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1: A windy day with spells of rain clearing south with cooler, sunnier weather and showers following from the north. A high of 18 degrees Celsius.

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1: Boom Radio High Street History. Wimpy started in the States in 1934 thanks to Edward Gold, named after J. Wellington Wimpy, the hamburger-scoffing friend of Popeye. The brand was used in the UK by Lyons, with the first London store in 1954. It was one of the first fast food chains, but with table service, burgers on plates with cutlery, alongside sardine rolls and pickled cucumber sandwiches. Mr. Wimpy arrived in 1978. High Street History.
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across the whole UK, on your smart speaker or laptop or tablet, this is Boom Light. John's been in touch from Forth in South Lanarkshire, and John says, I totally love music. I'm nicknamed the Music Man. He says, my family and friends are glad of my variations in music, growing up in the early 1960s with the start, and the standards too. My parents had 78s, and I still have a mono four-speed record player. Good to hear from you, John.

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1: A windy day with spells of rain clearing south with cooler, sunnier weather and showers following from the north. A high of 18 degrees Celsius.

0: 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More from our pile of records with music from the 1950s. 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

The weather is frightening, the thunder and lightning seem to be having their way. But as far as I'm concerned, it's a lovely day. The turn in the weather will keep us together, so I

Do you remember the old jukebox in cafes and pubs, stacked full of 45s of the biggest hits of the day? A coin in the slot? How much? It was sixpence in 1959. The vinyl discs would be selected and dropped down onto the turntable, the crackly record booming from the big speakers. It's a bit like that here, except it doesn't even cost you sixpence in old money. Boomlight, home of beautiful, easy listening and all your 50s favourites.

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1: 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Temperatures ranging from 14 degrees Celsius in Glasgow to 16 degrees Celsius in Cardiff.